So, you know, if you head over to KTU.com, you can get caught up in all the stories. Everything happening that you don't want to miss out on. KTU.com. Plus, while you're there, you can scroll the site and win some free things while you're at it. All right, so go check it out. While you do that, let's get into this music. Bruno Mars.

Oh, yes. Going down to your number one. It's 103.5 KTU, the beat of New York. Pro Style up in the spot, still holding you down. Still kind of warm outside, all right? It's like almost 80 degrees outside. Cloudy, you know, the wind makes it feel a little cool. But yeah, it's like 78 degrees. Tomorrow's high will be a little lower at about 75, all right? So we're enjoying the weather, all right? It's going to cool down this weekend. We'll talk more about the weather on the way. In the meantime, let's get back to the music right here on the beat of New York.

0: Why can't I turn?
1: Oh yeah, it's going down on your number one. It's 103.5 K2, the beat of New York. Look, listen, as to think, Bad Bunny couldn't get any bigger than what he is already, right? With musically and everything he's been doing. Well, your kids are about to know exactly about Bad Bunny, or I should say his voice at least, because Disney and Pixar have announced that the Grammy Award-winning Super Bowl halftime performer Bad Bunny is joining the voice cast of Toy Story 5. That's right, Bad Bunny. All right, his voice is very distinctive, so you're gonna know when he's there. He's gonna be playing a role. Who's the character? The character's name is Pizza with sunglasses. Yeah, Bad Bunny. He'll be in Toy Story 5. Can't wait for it. Let's get back to the music right on your number one. It's KT.

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Shout out to my girl Penny Dallas and the whole Berklee College fam on the check-in. 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Also on my bio on Instagram, in case you're checking it out already. Just go there, at DJ Freestyle. But make sure you're checking it out, all right? Teach Me Something. Shout out to the Berklee College fam. 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Olivia Dean.

Jay Blige, your number one. It's 103.5 KT, the beat of New York. Travis Kelce is trying to show some real love, of course, to his boo, Taylor Swift. Of course, we all know he brought her out to watch the Knicks just beat down the Cleveland Cavaliers in game 4 to advance to the finals, baby. Shout out to my Knicks, right? On his podcast with his brother, he talked about everything else he did while they were out there in Cleveland. All right.

Ashanti, always on time on your number one station. It's 103.5 KT, the beat of New York. Once again, if you want to recap what you probably missed out on if you weren't there to witness Ashanti, Shaggy, Flo Rida, and everybody hit the stage at our big KTU 30th anniversary concert, head over to KTU.com to relive that. But while we're talking about anniversary, shout out to our very own Wendy Wild, who is celebrating 20 years here. 20 years here with iHeart and KTU. So what an amazing accomplishment. Shout out to her. Go show her some love on social media and everything like that. All right. In the meantime, let's keep it moving with our girl Tyler here, Chanel.

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It's 103.5 KTU, the beat of New York. DJ Pro Style up in the spot, holding you down, of course, on your Wednesday evening. This whole week, I'm just lost on what day it is because, obviously, work for me started yesterday, yesterday being Tuesday, and the way I'm feeling, I'm thinking it's Friday already. Anyway, let me know what you guys want to hear. I'm going to act like it's Friday coming up top of the hour, 11 o'clock, when I go back live in the mix right here on your number one. It's 103.5 KTU.

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day and night. I toss and turn, I keep stressing my mind. I look for peace, but see I don't attain. What I need for keeps this silly game we play.

It's going down, baby. It's 103.5 K2, the beat of New York Pro Style, up in the building. Me and somebody were talking earlier of how much amazing R&B music has been out lately. I mean, I feel like this has been the year. Last year definitely was the year of R&B, and that vibe is continuing to go on. And talking about R&B, you can't go any further without talking about this girl right here, okay? She's on fire, breaking records.

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You can win tickets and get caught up on everything, all right? Go do that when we get back to the music right here with some Sia. I was

5K2, the beat of New York, Pro Style, still with you. Shout out to everybody out there on the check-in right now. Still tuned in, still driving around, still getting to it. All right, appreciate you guys. Late night on your Wednesday, still rocking with your boy. Listen, next Tuesday, all

0: Well, there you have it. It is a wrap for the pro show, of course, for your Wednesday evening. That is my time. As always, thank you for rocking. Thank you, God, for making it happen. Also, I haven't, you know, happy Eid, all right, for everybody celebrating. Happy Eid out there. To everybody. And listen, stay safe. Keep it where you got it. I will be with you tomorrow, 7 p.m. Let's do this again. Bartel's up next. Keep it locked. It's KTU.
1: It's here.

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It's the 116th Festival. 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

0: and the crew right here, the Hollywood Hamilton Show and the KTU Morning Crew. Coming up, an all-new, brand-new Ward of Roses. It's another one of those. Is it considered cheating?
1: I recently met this guy on the internet, and because I listen to the show all the time, and I thought maybe you guys could help me get to know him a little better before I actually meet him in person and go on a date with him, because...
0: Okay, now, Rachel, we don't normally do... like, that's not the way the show works, though.
1: Right, well... I've been doing a lot of dating, and everyone has been cheating, and this time, I just need help to be sure that, you know, my heart...
0: Yeah, but you haven't even met the guy yet?
1: I haven't met him yet, no.
2: What, well, I don't get it. What do you want us to do exactly?
1: Call him up, talk to him, and, you know, just see where his head is at, where his heart is at.
2: Okay.
1: Would yeah, you consider, it's a little different from meeting guys in person.
0: Hey, Rachel, psycho. would you, I mean, really? I mean, she's, poor guy, this poor man.
1: He could be catfishing me, who knows?
0: Well, yeah, but what if he sends the roses to another woman? Is he considered a cheater? He hasn't even met you yet.
2: I know, right?
1: We have been in a relationship online for the last 5.5 months, and he told me has no one else.
0: But you haven't even
1: never mentioned another woman.
0: Okay, we would never have done a War of the Roses like this, but Marie and I decided to do it because when we get the guy on the phone, it's hysterical. This poor guy, he just, you know, dating for 5 months online, is that considered
2: It's dating? What the kids do, though.
0: The kids.
2: The kids.
0: All right. So, how about the KTU Morning Crew Hero of the Week?
2: Yes.
0: What do you guys think?
2: I love it.
0: How about this Travis Langan guy, huh? I mean, just absolutely amazing. This off-duty New York City firefighter that rescued a woman trapped inside her submerged car during those flash floods in Queens last week. And Travis is a FDNY firefighter and a former U.S. Marine. He was, now listen to this, he was driving home when he noticed a group of stranded motorists during those heavy rains last week, you know, those flash floods.
2: Mm-hmm. Mm-hmm.
0: And among the stranded drivers was this elementary school principal by the name of Carmen Pinto, right? She was driving a Tesla, and the Tesla automatically, because the thing is electric, automatically stopped working. Because that, you know, it's an electric car and it was actually submerged in water.
2: Right, oh my gosh.
0: So the water was quickly filling up in the vehicle, obviously, and Pinto tried opening up the doors, couldn't open up the doors, couldn't lower the windows.
2: Because the car was dead.
0: The car was dead, exactly.
3: And the water was rushing in. The water started to rush in so quickly, she was pushed up to her sunroof. Right. It was that desperate.
0: But there was a slight opening in the sunroof, and she was getting air, gasping for air, through this cracked sunroof, right? So Travis punched through the sunroof.
3: Punched it with his hands.
0: And then punched it even further using a Yeti cup that was handed to him by Pinto through the brake. And then punched through more of the glass. And then he safely pulled her up through the sunroof.
2: Wow.
0: And saved her.
2: Oh my gosh.
3: Isn't that something? It's just amazing. What a story. And this guy's such a hero. I was very happy to see they did honor him, by the way. Those two have gotten together again. In fact, the mayor said it was extraordinary courage and humanity. And of course, she was thrilled, obviously, to have her life saved.
2: Holy moly.
0: Yeah. Would I have done the same thing? I think anybody would have done the same thing.
2: Yeah.
0: No? No, I don't want to take anything away from Travis. No. This guy, ex-Marine, firefighter, great guy. I mean, obviously, he was...
3: I don't know, Hamilton. You punching through that roof with your bare hands like this guy? You going to get through that sunroof?
0: That's right. I don't want to disturb my precious bare hands. Yeah, that's true. I'm taking a Yeti cup, yes.
3: I think they would try. I think you're right. But I think the difference was this man was trained to stay calm in that absolute emergency and had the, you know, the wherewithal to get her out. Literally pull her from that car and get her to safety. So well
2: done. What strength.
0: So the KTU Morning Crew Hero of the Week, ladies and gentlemen, Travis Langan, New York City firefighter.
4: Oh, yay. Woohoo. Thank you, Travis.
0: Coming up, War of the Roses.
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1: Yes.
2: Hi, Marie.
3: Hey, Rachel. How's it going?
2: It's going okay. I recently met this guy on the internet, and because I listen to the show all the time, and I thought maybe you guys could help me get to know him a little better before I actually meet him in person and go on a date with him, because...
1: Okay, now, Rachel, we don't normally do... like, that's not the way the show works, though.
2: Right, well... I've been doing a lot of dating, and everyone has been cheating, and this time I just need help to be sure that, you know, my heart...
1: Yeah, but you haven't even met the guy yet?
2: I haven't met him yet, no.
3: Well, I don't get it. What do you want us to do exactly?
2: Call him up, talk to him, and, you know, just see where his head is at, where his
3: heart's
2: at.
3: Okay.
2: It's a little different from meeting guys in person.
1: Hey, Rachel, psycho. Poor guy. This poor man.
2: He could be catfishing me. Who knows?
1: Well, yeah, but what if he sends the roses to another woman? Is he considered a cheater? He hasn't even met you yet.
3: I know, right?
2: We have been in a relationship online for the last 5.5 months, and he told me has no one else.
1: But you haven't even
2: never
1: met
2: him. Mentioned another
3: haven't
2: woman.
3: Met him yet. You haven't met him yet.
2: But we've...
1: Okay, all right, stop.
2: Even...
1: Oh, gotcha. Here we go. Here we go.
3: 5.5 months online. You haven't met.
1: Here we go.
3: How could it be a relief?
4: Hello?
3: Hi, yes, I'm calling for Jeremy.
4: This is Jeremy. Who is this?
3: Hi, Jeremy. How are you? My name is Marie, and I'm calling from a company called RedRoses.com.
4: Yeah.
3: And we're a local flower shop in your area, and we're kind of letting people know who we are, and we're in business, and we're ready to go, and your name is who we chose to give you 12 long stem roses today, so congratulations.
4: What do I have to do? I'm listening.
3: So, these flowers are free. You don't have to pay for shipping or handling. The only thing we ask in return for these free flowers is that, you know... You maybe talk about us on your social media, maybe tweet about us or put us on your Facebook page.
4: I don't have Twitter. I only do Instagram.
3: Instagram. Okay. Wonderful.
4: Okay.
3: So,
4: I'm still waiting for the catch.
3: Well, the thing is, Jeremy, I can't send the flowers to you directly, but what you can do is send these flowers out to someone special in your life, and we'll attach a note for you. Are you married, Jeremy?
4: No, I'm not married.
3: Okay, do you have a girlfriend, maybe someone that you're dating?
4: I have nobody special going on right now. You know what you can do? If you have to send them to somebody, can you send them to Miss K, my neighbor?
3: Oh, okay.
4: She stays at 1940 Road.
3: Okay, all right. You know what? I will get that address in just a second. But what do you want to say on the note? Because we can write out a note and attach them to the flowers.
4: You mean to pick them up? I thought you said you were in the area.
3: Well, we are in the area, but we're gonna send them out. Why don't you just give me the note first?
4: Thanks for all the special soup.
3: I'm sorry?
4: Thanks for all the special soup.
3: Thanks for all the special
4: soup. I've been a little under the weather, and she helped me out a great deal.
3: Oh, I'm so sorry to hear that you're under the weather.
4: She was making me soup, and I want to, since I'm getting these free roses, I want to give them...
3: Is Kate single?
4: She's very single.
3: Oh, is there some romance in the air? What? That's funny, maybe? Why? What?
1: Okay, all right, okay. Jeremy. Jeremy?
4: This is weird.
1: Hi, Jeremy. My name's Sean Hollywood Hamilton. You're live on the radio here in New York City on WKTU Radio.
4: I don't understand. What's the deal with the roses? I don't get the roses now?
1: No, we're not with a rose company. We're the radio station.
2: Hi, Jeremy.
1: Now, Jeremy, before Rachel, you know, meets up with you, she just wanted to know a little something about you. You know,
4: okay.
1: You like your personal life and who you might be dating or if you were married or not or if you were being sincere, if you were lying to her or honest with her, you know?
4: Well, why didn't you just ask me? Why did
1: I know exactly.
2: Well,
1: that's exactly what we think.
2: Think about it. I have asked you several times seeing anyone else.
4: Well, to tell you the truth, you've been coming on a little strong. You text me 6 times a day. You like all my pictures on Instagram. And now you're doing this. I'm kind of afraid to meet you.
3: You see, Jeremy, Rachel's had problems with men in the past, so she's a little hesitant to kind of move to the next level of meeting in person.
2: And you have been telling me all of this stuff about how you're single and how you can't wait to meet me, loving my pictures, telling me how fine I am and all this stuff. Apparently, you were just lying and you're just a liar.
1: I mean, really, Rachel?
3: I know. That's.
2: I'm so glad I called the station. Thank you guys so much.
1: What? No, he hasn't done anything.
3: I know he hasn't even like had a chance to explain anything to you.
2: There's no explanation because he has 5.5 months to tell me, you know, I have this neighbor. And then your neighbor, I mean, like, you don't even have to get in your car to see. You can just open your back door or something like that. I mean, really? And Mrs.
3: Wow.
2: Carson, I hope her husband.
4: See, this is why online dates, people are crazy. This is why you got to go through the screening process.
3: I'm hearing you, Jeremy.
4: Man, I don't believe it. The woman made me soup.
1: Yeah, I got to see what these two look like. Would you guys send us pictures of both of you on the for the repeat?
3: Are you going to meet Rachel? Or are you going to end up meeting her?
4: No, I'm gonna swipe left. That's what I'm gonna do. And I'm swiping left.
2: Yeah, I bet he'll be on my phone tonight. I'll tell you guys. Bet you he'll be all up in mine.
1: All right. We'll check back with you guys in 6 weeks. 1-800-245-1035. What do you think, everyone? What do you think?
4: All men out there, beware of Rachel. Swipe left, then turn off your cell phone and don't pick it up for a month.
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90s feel-good flashback track of the day is going to be. I think you're going to enjoy it. It's coming up at 7, and then right afterwards, we've got the New York Tri-State Area News right here on KTU. It's Astra from Hollywood Hamilton and the KTU Morning Crew. Good morning. Take a seat.

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1: What we're going to do right here is go back. Way back.
2: The year was 1988. The rapper was Tone Loc. The song was Wild Thing. Just another one of those memory bangers right there.
3: Steve from Staten Island requested this song, and he writes, "My parents thought this song was the most obscene song they ever heard. Little did they know I was wild thingin' in my room all the time, LOL." What does that mean? Dancing?
4: You don't need to know.
3: I don't want to know, I guess, no. By the look on everybody's faces.
2: Okay. Was that the entire story? Was that from...
3: That's it. That's all he said. He was wild thinging in his room all the time.
2: Steve, to this day, is continuing to wild, quote-unquote, thing. Here we go. Tone Loc, 1988, Wild Thing.
5: Let's do it.

0: track of the day. Just songs that we bring back out of nowhere, courtesy of our listeners recommending. Tone Loc again, Wild Thing, 1988. Astra, how about some Tone Loc flashback facts now?
1: Well, that song is off his album, Loked After Dark. And the title of the song is actually, Mama Marie, put those earmuffs on. It's a reference to the phrase, doing the wild thing, which is a euphemism for sex.
0: Oh, yes.
1: Mm-hmm. That's what it's all about. Now, apparently it was the producer who was inspired by Fab Five Freddy saying, come on, baby, let's do the wild thing. And Spike Lee's She's Gotta Have It, and asked Young MC to write the lyrics. Now, the song peaked at number 2 on the U.S. Billboard Hot 100 in February of 1989 and sold over 2 million copies, receiving a double platinum certification from the RIAA. The song inspired at least 2 parodies, the Gilligan's Island-themed Isle Thing by Weird Al Yankovic, which was his first rap parody, and Child King by Christian band Apologetics. Now, as for today, he lives in Burbank, California, and continues to tour and make live appearances across the country. And you can see where he's at on his website, toneloc.com.
0: And let's not blow over the fact that he sold 2 million. Blow over. Maybe that's not a good song.
2: No pun intended.
0: Let's not graze over the fact that the man sold 2 million copies during a time in 1988 when nobody was stealing music at the time. You couldn't steal music. You had to literally go out and buy it.
2: Mm-hmm. So, true.
0: That is amazing. Hey, we'd like to hear from you. Let us know what your flashback feel-good track of the day is in your life. Tell us your story, and Mama Marie might be reading your story tomorrow. 69935. Tell us your favorite all-time song at 69935.
3: What's happening?
0: 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It's Astra, keeping it local.
1: So today is the day where Manhattan Henge takes place. It's where the sun perfectly aligns with the Manhattan street grid, and you're going to see the full sun light up the skyline. Now, it's going to happen around 8:13 tonight. Best streets to see it are 14th, 23rd, 34th, 42nd, and 57th Street. Bronx Terminal Market has been selected as the official New York, New Jersey World Cup 26 Bronx fan zone. They're going to stream the games on rooftop level 6, which is a free event, and it's open to the public. That's going to be starting on June 13th. Opens at 1 p.m. and Bronx Terminal Market is located at 610 Exterior Street. Speaking of the FIFA World Cup, the Attorney Generals of New York and New Jersey have launched an investigation into World Cup ticket sales. Now, apparently fans are saying they may have been misled about seat information and skyrocketing prices during the ticket buying process. The Broadway show, The Book of Mormon, up and running again nearly a month after a fire forced the Eugene O'Neill Theater to temporarily close. The show is celebrating its 15th anniversary, where original cast members will reprise their roles as surprise appearances in every performance between June 9th and June 14th. And remember, today, if you own Knicks gear, head down to Witt's on St. Mark's Place, right in the East Village, starting at noon, because they're giving away 100 free sliders to Knicks fans rocking that Knicks apparel. And that's what's happening.
0: Coming up, got a KTU Morning Crew t-shirt for you. All you got to do is tell us something good at 1-800-245-1035. Tell me something good for a KTU Morning Crew t-shirt. Also this hour, 6 questions that will determine whether you're dating your soulmate or not. Coming up on KTU.
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1: Hi, this is Ted from Astoria.
2: Tell me something good.
0: Everybody say hi to Ted from Astoria.
3: Ted, welcome.
0: All right, Ted, for a KTU Morning Crew t-shirt, this is the way it works. Tell us something good.
1: I'm proud to announce that I'm a redhead.
0: Okay. Okay.
4: Sure.
0: All right. All right.
5: Congrats, I guess.
3: I love it.
0: This is a first. Okay, and I don't even know where to go from here, Ted. What does that mean to us, please?
1: It's National Redhead Week.
0: Oh, hey, all right. Hey. All right. Okay. All right.
5: Yeah, actually, I think National Redhead Day was on Tuesday.
0: Was it Tuesday?
5: Yeah, it was Tuesday.
0: All right, National Redhead Week. Ted, all right.
4: I love me a redhead. Sure.
0: Let's all ask questions that we always wanted to know, but we're afraid to ask. Here we go, Ted. Who wants to begin with the first redhead question?
3: Do you tan, Ted, or do you negotiate with the sun like all the other redheads that I know?
1: I burn really badly, but I put a lot of sunscreen on so I don't burn anymore.
5: Gotcha.
0: Okay.
3: All right.
0: All right.
3: So you slop it on the body.
0: Question number two, Ted. Where does the redhead, what's the origin of the redhead? Where did you people begin?
1: There was a genetic mutation 50,000 years ago in Central Asia. That's where we come from.
0: Oh. Ooh. Central Asia is where redheads came from?
5: Wow.
3: I did not know that.
0: Oh, my gosh. Huh. I'm going to have so much to talk to Ed Sheeran about next time he's on the show. We're going to have a lot to talk about. Yeah. Oh, my gosh.
4: There's not that many people who are actually redheaded, right, Ted? Isn't that correct?
1: Only 2% of the people.
0: On Earth?
1: Yeah.
0: That's crazy. So every time I run into a redhead, they're a 2%er.
3: Actually, redheads are the hardest hair color to dye because of its strong pigment. Oh. So very hard to...
0: All right.
4: That's interesting.
0: Now, Ted, do you have kids? And are your kids redheaded?
1: I do have kids. My wife has some redheaded genes, so we have redheaded kids.
5: Oh, wow.
1: And once you go red, yeah, you won't take anyone else to bed.
4: Hey, bada-bum! Come on, we got jokes.
5: Wow.
4: Yes.
0: Whoa!
5: I got some famous redheads. I know you mentioned Ed Sheeran before.
0: Okay, go ahead, go ahead.
5: We got actress Amy Adams.
3: Love her.
5: Emma Stone. Obviously, Ed Sheeran. Conan O'Brien was probably one of the biggest, most famous redheads.
0: Right.
5: Lindsay Lohan. And then Ginger Spice from the Spice Girls is redhead.
0: Okay, all right.
1: Thomas Jefferson.
4: Oh.
0: No.
4: Did not know that.
3: Oh, yeah, that's true.
4: Really?
0: All you see is black and white pictures. You never see color pictures of Thomas Jefferson, right? So how
4: that's
0: would you ever know?
4: Wild.
3: I think in his description, he's written that he had like a strawberry blondish hair.
5: Oh, wow.
3: I learned that redheads need more anesthesia with medical procedures because of that MC1R gene.
0: Is that true, Ted? Is that true?
1: That's one I really didn't realize.
0: So you've never been under anesthesia, Ted, before?
1: I was, but I let them pick the dose. I didn't.
2: Tell me something good.
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2: 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Hollywood Hamilton and the KTU Morning Crew are back next.

0: It's Rihanna. Where have you been? Literally, where have you been, Rihanna?
1: raising babies.
0: It's KTU with the crew right here. And
2: what's poppin'? KTU, stay locked in.

0: meeting your soulmate or not.
1: And so this has been going viral online. It's the latest from the relationship experts. Here you go. 6 questions. Ready? Number 1, do you feel calm and safe with this person? Number 2,
0: okay,
1: can you be fully yourself around them? Think about that. Number 3, okay, do they support your growth and goals? Number 4, can you handle conflict without fear or disrespect from them? Number 5, do you genuinely enjoy ordinary daily life together? And number 6, if life became difficult tomorrow, would this person still show up for you? Those are your 6 questions.
0: I like it. I think that's right on target.
2: Wow.
3: Mm-hmm.
1: I agree, and I thought so too.

0: I'm dating myself, and I am dating my soulmate. So that's perfect.
1: Oh, my God. All right, Anthony. Anthony, what's popping on your end?
2: Well, the Knicks.
3: Go, New York. Go, New York. Go.
2: Are donating 250 tickets per home game for the finals to underserved New York families affiliated with their Garden of Dreams Foundation, which started back in 2006. 500 tickets are going to be set aside for games 3 and 4, and then, of course, more if they get to game 6.
4: Oh, that's nice.
0: Wow.
4: That's nice. Very cool.
0: Good
4: Very
0: for the
4: cool.
0: Knicks.
1: All right, Astra, go ahead. What's popping?
5: Well, there's a new startup company based in China which just launched an AI-powered pet translator, and it can turn your dog or cat's barks and meows into actual human speech. Now, you got to put a new wearable device on their collar. It costs about $118. Apparently, more than 10,000 people have already pre-ordered one, and so far, the company has not released any scientific studies proving that it actually works, so it could be a fail, or it could be the greatest thing ever. But either way, imagine being able to talk to your furry friend and know what they're saying?
1: Come on. You know that's a scam.
2: 100% a scam.
5: You think it's a scam?
2: Oh, yeah.
1: Come on.
6: You're going to make millions off of that.
1: Millions.
5: I still want to know what my little Nyla is saying, okay?
2: When you get scammed out of money, let us know. We'll have you on for our Friday.
4: If you buy that, you bring the dog, bring the machine, whatever the hell it is, wrap it around its neck, and let's hear it speak.
5: Okay.
4: You got to bring Nyla. To the show.
5: I'll bring her to the studio. We'll do it.
1: Yeah. All right, Mama Marie, wrap it up. What's popping?
7: Your toilet seat is about to join you at the gym. And that's not just a weird comparison. It comes from a fitness hygiene study. It says free weights were found to carry, are you ready for this, 362 times more bacteria than a toilet seat.
6: Ew! Oh,
7: treadmills had 75 times more bacteria than a public bathroom faucet, while exercise bikes carried 39 times more bacteria than a cafeteria tray.
4: Interesting.
7: If you're going to use the free weights treadmill or whatever, just don't touch your face. Don't touch your face.
4: All right.
7: Go wash your hands.
4: What's popping, ladies and gentlemen? Mama Marie. We learned so much. Toilet scams, dogs, and the Knicks right here with the Hollywood Hamilton Show and the KTU Morning Crew. Coming up, Astra Entertainment, Charlie Puth tickets as well at 8 o'clock. War of the Roses at 8:30 right here, KTU.
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103.5 KTU, it's Astra from Hollywood Hamilton and the KTU Morning Crew, and get set to win those Charlie Puth tickets coming up at 8 right after my entertainment report. I could be

0: 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It's The Weeknd.
1: Hey, what's up? It's Gwen Stefani.
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0: thinking it was Friday.
1: What is wrong you did? With you?
0: You know what happened? It stemmed from a dream. I woke up this morning from the dream, continuing to think in my conscious life throughout the entire day that it was Friday, because in my dream I was dreaming it was Friday. So I was in a great mood. I was in a great mood all day today until my wife Marina came up to me and said, you know, it's Thursday, you know. And I'm...
2: And then I went back to my
3: It's Little Friday.
0: I went back to my bad mood, crabby ass self.
4: My mom actually, it's funny you say that. My mom woke up on the couch last night, ran upstairs, and yelled at my dad for leaving the house, but he was upstairs the whole time because she dreamt he left the house.
3: So it does happen.
4: Yeah.
0: That wacky Anthony household right there. It's 1035 KTU, the beat of New York. Good morning, Director of Operations. Ladies and gentlemen, it's Samantha Standard right away.
1: Good
0: Samantha.
1: Morning. Astro over here pitching Little Friday. Not quite working.
0: A Little Friday.
3: It gets you prepared, you know?
0: Mm-hmm. Yeah. All right. All right, what are we going to do? Oh, that's right. It's Astor Entertainment or Dirt the Dish.
3: It is
0: What's
3: me.
0: Going on?
3: Matthew Perry's former live-in assistant, Kenneth Iwamasa, was sentenced yesterday to 3 years, 5 months in prison and 2 years of probation and a $10,000 fine after admitting to his role in supplying ketamine to the actor. Now, this was the fifth and final sentencing in the 2.5-year investigation. Taylor Swift just made one young fan's dream come true after an 8-year-old girl's viral TikTok showed her neighbor playing Love Story from his porch. Taylor sent signed guitars and a personal note to her. Now, if you want to see the video, you could head to Nat Does Hair on TikTok. That's Nat with 2 T's. It's super cute. 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
0: Cookie!
3: Kanye and Travis Scott are gearing up to perform in Turkey at Istanbul's Atatürk Olympic Stadium, which is their largest ever venue, with an expected audience of, get this, over 120,000 attendees. Now, they've already sold 75,000 tickets, and fans are traveling internationally from various countries. It looks like Bad Bunny is going to be voicing a character named Pizza with sunglasses in Toy Story 5. He joins a star-studded cast, including Tom Hanks, Tim Allen, John Cusack, and Tony Hale. And lastly, if you're planning a trip down to Disney's Hollywood Studios in Florida anytime soon, you are definitely going to want to check out the new ride that just opened. It's the Rock and Roll Roller Coaster starring the Muppets, and it's definitely going to look familiar because it was the ride that was based around the rock band Aerosmith. And that is the Dirt to Dish.
0: All right, Astra, great job. Anthony, where's Charlie Puth from? Where's he from?
4: He was born in Rumson, New Jersey.
3: The rich area.
0: Jersey's own Charlie Puth. Tickets right now, playing at the Garden this Friday. Well, tomorrow, we're looking for you. If you'd like to see him live, 1-800-245-1035. We're looking for caller 35. Let's go, KTU.
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0: KTU and the crew right here, the Hollywood Hamilton Show and the KTU Morning Crew. Coming up, an all-new, brand-new Ward of Roses. It's another one of those. Is it considered cheating?
1: I recently met this guy on the internet, and because I listen to the show all the time, and I thought maybe you guys could help me get to know him a little better before I actually meet him in person and go on a date with him, because...
0: Okay, now, Rachel, we don't normally do... like, that's not the way the show works, though.
1: Right, well... I've been doing a lot of dating, and everyone has been cheating, and this time, I just need help to be sure that, you know, my heart...
0: Yeah, but you haven't even met the guy yet?
1: I haven't met him yet, no.
2: Well, I don't get it. What do you want us to do exactly?
1: Call him up, talk to him, and, you know, just see where his head is at, where his heart is at.
0: Okay.
1: it's a little different from meeting guys in person.
0: Hey, Rachel, psycho. Poor man,
1: he could be catfishing me, who knows.
0: But what if he sends the roses to another woman? Is he considered a cheater? He hasn't even met you yet.
2: I know, right?
1: We have been in a relationship online for the last 5.5 months, and he told me has no one else.
0: But you haven't even
1: never mentioned another woman.
0: Okay, we would never have done a War of the Roses like this, but Marie and I decided to do it because when we get the guy on the phone, it's hysterical. This poor guy, he just, you know, dating for 5 months online, is that considered
3: It's what the kids do, though.
0: The kids. All right. So, how about the KTU Morning Crew Hero of the Week?
2: Yes.
0: What do you guys think?
2: I love it.
0: How about this Travis Langan guy, huh? I mean, just absolutely amazing. This off-duty New York City firefighter that rescued a woman trapped inside her submerged car during those flash floods in Queens last week. And Travis is a FDNY firefighter and a former U.S. Marine. He was driving home when he noticed a group of stranded motorists during those heavy rains last week, you know, those flash floods.
2: Mm-hmm. Mm-hmm.
0: And among the stranded drivers was this elementary school principal by the name of Carmen Pinto, right? She was driving a Tesla, and the Tesla automatically, because the thing is electric, automatically stopped working because that, you know, it's an electric car and it was actually submerged in water.
2: Right. Oh, my gosh.
0: So the water was quickly filling up in the vehicle, obviously, and Pinto tried opening up the doors, couldn't open up the doors, couldn't lower the windows.
2: Because the car was dead.
0: The car was dead, exactly.
4: And the water was rushing in. The water started to rush in so quickly, she was pushed up to her sunroof. Right. It was that desperate.
0: But there was a slight opening in the sunroof, and she was getting air, gasping for air, through this cracked sunroof, right? So Travis punched through the sunroof.
4: Punched it with his hands.
0: And then punched it even further using a Yeti cup that was handed to him by Pinto through the break. And then punched through more of the glass. And then he safely pulled her up through the sunroof.
4: Wow.
0: And saved her.
4: Oh my gosh. Isn't that something? It's just amazing. What a story. And this guy's such a hero. I was very happy to see they did honor him, by the way. Those two have gotten together again. In fact, the mayor said it was extraordinary courage and humanity. And of course, she was thrilled, obviously, to have her life saved.
2: Holy moly.
0: Yeah. Would I have done the same thing? I think anybody would have done the same thing.
2: Yeah.
0: No? No, I don't want to take anything away from Travis. No. This guy, ex-Marine, firefighter, great guy. I mean, obviously, he was...
4: I don't know, Hamilton. You punching through that roof with your bare hands like this guy? You going to get through that sunroof?
0: That's right. I don't want to disturb my precious bare hands. Yeah, that's true. Taking a Yeti cup, yes.
4: I think they would try. I think you're right. But I think the difference was this man was trained to stay calm in that absolute emergency and had the wherewithal to get her out. Literally pull her from that car and get her to safety. So well
3: done. What strength.
0: So the KTU Morning Crew Hero of the Week, ladies and gentlemen, Travis Langan, New York City firefighter.
5: Aww, yay. Woohoo. Thank you, Travis.
0: Coming up, War of the Roses.
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23: Yes.
24: Hi, Marie.
25: Hey, Rachel. How's it going?
24: It's going okay. I recently met this guy on the internet, and because I listen to the show all the time, and I thought maybe you guys could help me get to know him a little better before I actually meet him in person and go on a date with him, because...
23: Okay, now, Rachel, we don't normally do... Like, that's not the way the show works, though.
24: Right, well, I've been doing a lot of dating, and everyone has been cheating, and this time, I just need help to be sure that, you know, my heart...
23: Yeah, but you haven't even met the guy yet?
24: I haven't met him yet, no.
25: I don't get it. What do you want us to do exactly?
24: Call him up, talk to him, and, you know, just see where his head is at, where his
25: heart
24: is at. Okay. Yeah, it's a little different from meeting guys in person.
23: Hey, Rachel, psycho. Poor guy. This poor man.
24: He could be catfishing me. Who knows?
23: Well, yeah, but what if he sends the roses to another woman? Is he considered a cheater? He hasn't even met you yet.
25: I know, right?
24: We have been in a relationship online for the last 5.5 months, and he told me has no one else.
23: But you haven't even
24: never mentioned another woman.
25: You haven't met him yet.
24: But we've...
23: Okay, all right, stop. Gotcha. Here we go.
25: 5.5 months online, you haven't met him.
23: Here we go.
25: How could it be a relationship?
26: Hello?
25: Hi, yes, I'm calling for Jeremy.
26: This is Jeremy. Who is this?
25: Hi, Jeremy. How are you? My name is Marie, and I'm calling from a company called RedRoses.com.
26: Yeah?
25: And we're a local flower shop in your area, and we're kind of letting people know who we are, and we're in business, and we're ready to go, and your name is who we chose to give you a dozen long-stem roses today, so congratulations.
26: What do I have to do? I'm listening.
25: So these flowers are free. You don't have to pay for shipping or handling. The only thing we ask in return for these free flowers is that, you know, you maybe talk about us on your social media, maybe tweet about us or put us on your Facebook page.
26: I don't have Twitter. I only do Instagram.
25: Instagram. Okay. Wonderful.
26: Okay.
25: So,
26: I'm still waiting for the catch.
25: Well, the thing is, Jeremy, I can't send the flowers to you directly, but what you can do is send these flowers out to someone special in your life, and we'll attach a note for you. Are you married, Jeremy?
26: No, I'm not married.
25: Okay. Do you have a girlfriend? Maybe someone that you're dating?
26: I have nobody special going on right now. You know what you can do? If you have to send them to somebody, can you send them to Miss K, my neighbor?
25: Oh, okay.
26: She stays at 1940.
25: Oh, okay. All right. You know what? I will get that address in just a second. But what do you want to say on the note? Because we can write out a note and attach them to the flowers.
26: You mean to pick them up? I thought you said you were in the area.
25: Well, we are in the area, but we're gonna send them out. Why don't you just give me the note first?
26: Thanks for all the special soup.
25: I'm sorry?
26: Thanks for all the special soup.
25: Thanks for all the special
26: soup. I've been a little under the weather, and she helps me out a great deal.
25: Oh, I'm so sorry to hear that you're under the weather.
26: She was making me soup, and I want to, since I'm getting these free roses, I want to give them.
25: Is Kate single?
26: She's very single.
25: Oh, is there some romance in the air? What? That's funny, maybe. Why? What?
26: That's...
0: Okay, all right, okay. Jeremy. Jeremy,
26: This is weird.
0: Hi, Jeremy. My name's Sean Hollywood Hamilton. You're live on the radio here in New York City on WKT Radio.
26: I don't understand. What's the deal with the roses? I don't get the roses now?
0: We're not with a rose company. We're the radio station.
1: Hi, Jeremy.
0: Now, Jeremy, before Rachel, you know, meets up with you, she just wanted to know a little something about you. You know,
26: okay.
0: You like your personal life and who you might be dating or if you were married or not or if you were being sincere, if you were lying to her or honest with her, you know?
26: Well, why didn't you just ask me? Why did
0: I know exactly.
1: Well,
0: that's exactly what we
1: think. Think about it. I have asked you several times, seeing anyone else.
26: Well, to tell you the truth, you've been coming on a little strong. You text me 6 times a day. You like all my pictures on Instagram. And now you're doing this. I'm kind of afraid to meet you.
25: You see, Jeremy, Rachel's had problems with men in the past, so she's a little hesitant to kind of move to the next level of meeting in person.
1: And you have been telling me all of this stuff about how you're single and how you can't wait to meet me, loving my pictures, telling me how fine I am and all this stuff. Apparently, you were just lying and you're just a liar.
0: I mean, really, Rachel?
25: I know. That's.
1: I'm so glad I called the station. Thank you guys so much.
0: What? No, he hasn't done anything.
25: I know. He hasn't even, like, had a chance to explain anything to you.
1: There's no explanation because he has 5.5 months to tell me, you know, I have this neighbor. And then your neighbor, I mean, like, you don't even have to get in your car to cheat. You can just open your back door. Like that. I mean, really? And this is
25: wow.
1: I hope her husband.
26: See, this is why online dating people are crazy. This is why you got to go through the screening process.
25: I'm hearing you, Jeremy.
26: Man, I don't believe it. The woman made me soup.
0: Yeah, I got to see what these two look like. Would you guys send us pictures of both of you for the repeat?
25: Are you going to meet Rachel? Are you going to end up meeting her?
26: No, I'm gonna swipe left. That's what I'm gonna do. And I'm swiping left.
1: Yeah, I bet he'll be on my phone tonight. I'll tell you guys. Bet you. He'll be all up in mine.
0: All right. Oh, we'll check back with you guys in 6 weeks. 1-800-245-1035. What do you think, everyone? What do you think?
26: All men out there, beware of Rachel. Swipe left. Then turn off your cell phone and don't pick it up for a month.
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0: Is that a song about the perfume Chanel?
1: No, it's called Put Her in Chanel, like, you know, Chanel bag, Chanel outfits, yes. Everything Chanel. She wants to be Chanel head to toe.
2: Do you want to hear something funny? This is a true story. Do you see these?
1: Those look like Chanel.
2: They do, don't they?
0: They're knockoffs?
2: No.
1: They're Edelman?
2: Yes, and everybody thinks they're Chanel, and I don't correct them either. I just go, yes, yes, those are my Chanel shoes.
0: Wait a minute, I don't understand what's going on here with the shoes. So it's not a Chanel shoe? Show me the shoe again. Bring it up on the desk.
1: Here. They look like the double C's, but they're not.
0: Whoa.
1: Mm-hmm.
0: All right. Ain't no shame in your game, Marie. Speaking of Marie, let's go to Marie, ladies and gentlemen, for the closing inspirational, emotional, spiritual, thought-provoking Marie's moment now.
2: Life is a lot like riding a bike. To keep your balance, you have to keep moving forward. 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You're doing better than you think. Happy Thursday, everybody.
0: All right, we're talking commercial-free nonstop music now. Astra.

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2: 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We all have some bombastic, romantic, fantastic lover.

commercial-free for more than 2.5 hours right here on KTU. I'm Astra, and it's National Hamburger Day. 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

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It's 103.5 KTU, the beat in New York. I'm Astra, and you know Martin Garrix is going to be in town on June 12th, Barclays Center for his America's Tour. We've got your tickets to win to see him coming up in minutes.

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It's Astra, and I know you're trying to get tickets to get into the FIFA World Cup. But if you can't seem to score them, you might want to take a trip to Dave & Buster's, because between June 11th and the 17th, they're giving you an opportunity to try your luck inside their human crane prize pit

work right now, but I need you to take a little break and grab your phone, especially if you want to see Martin Garrix on his America's Tour, which is coming to the Barclays Center on Friday, June 12th. 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

0: Commercial free on KTU. I'm Astrid. What's your name?
1: Kevin. I'm from the Bronx.
0: You a big fan of Martin Garrix?
1: Yeah, big fan since I was 12 years old.
0: Oh, wow. Well, good for you because you're going to be going to see his America's Tour on Friday, June 12th at the Barclays Center.
1: Whoa, no way.
0: Yes, way. Oh, and you get to bring a friend with you.
1: Oh, very nice. Brought my brother right next to me. Oh, very
0: sweet.
1: Wonderful.
0: I love it. You guys are going to be balling out to Martin Garrix. If you need any more tickets, head to Ticketmaster.com. Tell everybody who just made your day.
1: Thank you.

It's Astra from KTU, and the 116th Street Festival is coming Saturday, June 13th, 10 a.m. to 5 p.m., which is the most anticipated Latin festival of the year. Our iHeartRadio stage is going to be on East 106th Street and 3rd Avenue. We've got so many performances, including Cataluna, Sean Paul, and

And a very good morning to you. It's Wendy Wilde here on 103.5 KTU as we roll through 2.5 hours of nonstop music, and it's really shaping up to be such a gorgeous day today. Sun and clouds and a high of 76.

So I do have a bit of sad news to report this morning that one of our beloved Bronx Zoo residents, Happy the Elephant, has died at the age of 55 due to age-related concerns. KTU.

Okay, New Jersey. So they're proposing giving dog and cat owners a tax credit. $900 that would go towards vet bills and everyday animal-related expenses. My only question is, New York, what are we waiting for, right? 103.5 KTU.

The Beat of New York, 103.5 KTUN. New York City is considered by many the gold standard of public transportation, but I would say not so fast, at least according to Travel and Leisure. They actually have a ranking out, and we are not number one. We'll talk about it here on 103.5.

And maybe if you didn't get your fill over the holiday weekend, today's a good day for a burger on this National Hamburger Day. 103.5 KTU, the beat of New York.

I feel like this day is flying, kind of like how this week has been flying, although it does help that it's a short one. 103.5 KTU, and we have the commercial-free lunch break beats coming up in just a couple of minutes. So if there's a song you want to hear in the mix, or perhaps you want to make a shout-out on the air, we are all ears. The Beat of New York is commercial-free.

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2: Okay, so we're going to kick off this 12 noon mix with a happy birthday shout out to our very own, our dear friend, Danielle DeLillo. We love you so, so much. Hope it's a great one today. DJ Jenny Costa is on the turntables.

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We are feeling good here on 103.5 KTU, and on the way this hour around 12:40 with the throwback track, I have your tickets to see Robin this September at Barclays Center.

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2: Hey, weekend warriors, how's a little trail therapy sound right now? 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

0: We have to give a shout out to Wits over on St. Mark's Place. They are hosting this 11-hour giveaway to celebrate our Knicks. 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
1: Let's go to the beach, eat, let's go get a wave. They say what they gonna say. Have a drink, clink.

So there have been a lot of rumors about Toy Story 5, and what I can tell you is that it looks like Bad Bunny is going to be voicing a character named Pizza with sunglasses, joining this star-studded cast. 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

0: So on this National Hamburger Day, I will say if a burger is cooked well, the only thing it needs is really ketchup and pickle, like extra pickles. Extra. Why are you making a face?
1: Who eats a well-done burger?
0: No, not well done. It needs to be like well done, not well done.
1: Well done, you just said it again.
0: 103.5 KTU. 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

So right now, Oklahoma City, they lead over the Spurs 3-2, and we're going to see who takes on our Knicks in the finals. And game one, set to tip off on Wednesday night, 8:30. 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

I mean, you can't really hate on scrub culture so much. I mean, it just cost me like $40 to fill up my Honda Civic. So yeah, your share of $250,000, that's going to start on Monday. Stick around. 103.5 KTU is the beat of New York.

103.5 KTU, the beat of New York. So experts say that the way you spend your first few minutes after waking up can really send your brain into either stress mode or set you up for a great day. Obviously, we want the latter, so we'll talk about that in just a little bit here on the beat of New York.

103.5 KTUA. I forgot about Charlie here. Let's take caller number 10 right now. 800-245-1035. 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

0: 1035KTU and another winner. Hi, who's this?
1: My name is Nara.
0: Nara, I hope you don't have plans tomorrow night because you're going to see Charlie Puth.
1: Oh my God, that's so great. I love Charlie. Thank you so much.
0: You are so welcome. We love Charlie and we're so glad to get you there tomorrow night. The Garden to See is Whatever's Clever Tour. 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
1: Oh my God, I'm so excited. Thank you.
0: You're welcome. And more winning on the way with Maxwell. You've been running

I got some stuff for you. Hold on, Kehlani. Hold on, Kehlani, because I'm really fired up about what's coming up through our show. This show is going to be stacked. Not only do I have your 535 bribe and some tickets for you to see the homie Teddy Swims, but you're also, get this, going to get hooked up with, I've got passes to see MGK. And if you're the first house guest, I want to set you right with tickets. Brooklyn, coming your way, Barclays Center. Nick Cannon presents Wildin' Out. Now, I've been blessed to hand over a lot of these tickets throughout the show, so this is going to be your first chance to win some of these passes. 800-245-1035. You can go ahead and pop on into Maxwell's house and get hooked up. And now we're going to get into your song, Kehlani. And thank you for making our dreams come true and announcing a tour. Pre-sales big.

0: Maxwell's house, and I got my friend Ida with me. Nice to meet you, Ida. I'm Maxwell.
1: You too.
0: Hey, I've got these tickets to see Wildin' Out. The show is going to be happening at the Barclay Center in Brooklyn. I'm thinking you probably want to go, right?
1: Yeah.
0: She's like, duh, that's why I'm calling you, not to hear your voice. Hello.
1: No, I listen to you guys at 5 o'clock. I start listening to KCU at 5 o'clock in the morning.
0: Yo, she is a part of our fam. I love this. Well, I'm going to set you right with a pair of tickets to see Wildin' Out at the Barclay Center. And get this, your ticket also qualifies you to be a part of the show. You're going to be a part of the special VIP that could be pulled up on stage and interact with the Wildin' Out team. So you might want to make sure that your wild style is fresh just in case they ask you to get up on stage and rap, okay?
1: Okay.
0: She's like, maybe not. Don't call on me, Nick. Nuh-uh. Anyway, I'm going to get you all the details off the air, but congratulations. And hey, thank you for rocking with KTU and being a part of our family.
1: Love it. I love it all the time.
0: We love you too, so don't move, okay? Get this. Hey, play this bit of an interview by Bebe Rexha a couple of days ago. It's a lyric to one of the most popular songs on the planet that I promise you, you have gotten wrong your entire life. Stick close.
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0: That's that summertime anthem right there. Ghost Town DJs with my boo, 103.5 KTU, the beat of New York. Hey, you're at Maxwell's house, and it was a couple of days ago when I found this out, and my entire world shifted. And I can guarantee the same is going to happen for you. If you did not know that we have been singing the lyric in this song wrong the entire time. Handful of writers on this song. Shout out John Bellion. What's up, John? Shout out BB Rexha. What's up, BB? And she broke down her favorite lyric that she has ever written that we have been saying incorrectly forever.
1: I'm friends with the monsters under my bed. I get along with the voices inside of my head. Yeah, you think I'm crazy. Well, that's nothing new. And everybody always thinks, well, that's not fair. It's not, that's nothing new.
0: Wow.
1: Because it's like, well, that's nothing new.
0: We've been saying it the entire time that the song has been out. We have been incorrect. We stand corrected. Now we can sing along properly. Eminem, Rihanna, The Monster.

0: Take it to the max. Take it to the max. Take it to the max. Please just rewind. Let me take it to the max.
1: Go ahead, reach into your closet. Make sure you get your

0: creating TV a lot more than just watching.
1: Yeah.
0: You have?
1: Thank you, DJ.
0: You're welcome, Usher. Hey, no, but seriously, it's the caption craze that's going down. According to a new study, on-screen captions have officially gone mainstream. Think about it. When you sit back and you watch a movie on whatever streaming platform or even just regular TV, you're probably watching with the captions turned to always on. Roughly 60% of viewers under the age of 34 are using captions constantly, compared to just 27% of viewers over 65. So it's like made this switch, because normally when you think like, oh, Pop and Nan are supposed to be using captions, but nah, I'm not even gonna lie. Every Netflix movie that I watch, captions are on. KT.

0: is with me. What's up, Carrie? How you feeling, homie?
1: I think I'm doing f***ing great now.
0: Oh, my God.
1: In the other words, the GG.
0: Carrie with the potty mouth. Oh, Lord, I'm so glad that I had my finger on the button here. Well, hey, Carrie, I actually found that I got an extra pair of tickets to see Wildin' Out. I'm going to hook you up, okay?
1: No way! That is awesome. And do I might MGK? Well, what's that? That's an awesome one, too.
0: Yeah. Oh, you want some MGK tickets?
1: Hell yeah, dude.
0: Right, some MGK tickets, too. I got you, girl. Come on.
1: Oh, I love it. Thank you so, so much. Yeah. This is wonderful.
0: Hold on.

There is a whole water park in a Nickelodeon universe. They play Harlem Globetrotters basketballs and indoor football at American Dream. So why not make this the premier destination for some of the amazing FIFA World Cup matches that are going to be going down? Get ready for Dream Fan Fest. And shouts to the homie Pro Style. Going to be spitting 19th, 26th, July 2nd, 3rd, 10th. They're making this the ultimate fan destination for the FIFA World Cup. So pull up. Food, giveaway.

0: time that the New York Knicks were in the NBA Finals. You know what it was?
1: 1999.
0: What else was popping in 1999? Sixth Sense was in theaters. Tony Hawk's Pro Skater was on PlayStation. I was going in on that game, not gonna lie. And this song hit the charts and was one of the massive hits that put TLC on the map. Now, I know what you're thinking, Maxwell. How come we're not playing No Scrubs or anything like that? Because we've heard that a lot. But this one just hits the heart different. Number two on your K2 top two is Unpretty.

0: It's a laugh at the end for me. It's your KTU Top 2, 103.5 KTU, bringing you bangers from the year 1999 when the New York Knickerbockers were last in the NBA Finals. And if you didn't know this about TLC's Unpretty that we just heard, it was their fourth and final number one on the Billboard Hot 100. And hold on, Amber, before you get into this one right here, homegirl, just hang tight for just one second. T-Boz actually wrote the song after watching a talk show where men were tearing women down over their looks. Don't do that, fellas. Now, as we move on to your number one song on your KTU Top 2, massive dance track. Probably heard it all up and down the shore the summer of 99. Here's Amber with Sexual on your KTU Top 2.
1: Number one.

She's doing it for her Kitty Gatos, she said. August 25th, Katy Perry. Free show in Mexico, a part of the Finapo State Fair. 103.5 KTU. We are the beat of New York. The lineup includes Motley Crue, Yandel, and, of course, Katy Perry. She

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That guy right there is Teddy Swims, along with Geta and Tones and I. That's Gone, Gone, Gone. And Teddy Swims, he's going to be at the Barclays Center this October. Your 535 Bride, that's right around the corner. Your tickets to see Teddy Swims on KTU.

It's about that time, because I'm not above bribing you to listen to me here on KTU. Your 535 bribe today. Tickets to see Teddy Swims, the Ugly Tour. Friday, October 2nd at the Barclays Center in Brooklyn. If you want in,

0: Lover, you can't order your hamburger well done. Like, that's just, Today is National Hamburger Day. If you wanna be my lover. Well done, hamburgers. Like, come on, you eating on a hockey puck? Like, what's the deal? 103.5 KTU, the beat of New York on this National Hamburger Day. Did you know that we as Americans consume, this is a stat that I read here, right around 55 billion, with a B, billion burgers a year.
1: Wow.
0: Let me get into the top five here in the city, according to the Belly app. I trust them. They don't steer me wrong ever. Number five here in the city, Gotham Burger Social Club. Been there, slapping. Their burger is so good. Acheval, number four. And Tribeca, Chinatown. Lawrence at number three. Number two, Red Hook Tavern. And number one burger that I still want to get on my lips. Pause. Four Charles Prime Rib. Never been there, but I've seen videos.

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That's when we're finding out who's performing in Vegas at this year's iHeartRadio Music Festival. 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

Now, earlier I mentioned I got a lot of tickets to see Wild 'N Out. 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

woke up early to catch Charlie Puth and his perfect pitch on the plaza. Oh, say that 5 times fast. He's going to be a part of the Today Show, the City Concert Series. I got some friends that are going to wake up early and head out. So what's going on, Veronica? I see you, Stacey. We're talking about Gayle King and what she revealed on the Call Her Daddy podcast next.

0: BTS, Swim on 103.5 KTU. An insane story that Gayle King felt that the world needed to hear. She was on the Call Her Daddy podcast, and she shared the story of her walking in on her then-husband, caught him in the act with another woman that she was friends with. The story is quite insane. KTU.com if you want to hear it. Now, sorry to make you relive this here, Heather, but for one quick question, you have an embarrassing walked-in-on story?
1: Oh, yes. It was the 4th of July weekend. My parents

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1: Let's go, baby. Happy Thursday. What a beautiful day it's been. We're going to make it an even better night, okay? Shout out to my brother Maxwell. Shout out to everybody out there. Hope your day's been great. Let

It's 103.5 KTU, the Beat of New York Pro Style up in the building. Shout out to my Knicks fans out there. I'm sure if you're a Knicks fans, you're watching TV tonight, right? You're watching the NBA tonight to find out if the Spurs are going to tie the series up with OKC or if the Thunder are headed to the finals against the Knicks. Either way, we're trying to win whoever we play, all right? That's happening.

Hey, Peaches and Cream on your number one. It's 103.5 KTU, the beat of New York. So I'll shout out birthdays earlier. If your birthday's today, you're sharing that birthday with Gladys Knight. She is turning 82 today. So happy birthday, Gladys Knight. John Fogerty turned 81. Kylie Minogue, she is 58. Still killing it, you know what I'm saying? So happy birthday to them and everybody out there if you're celebrating a birthday, all right? Let me know what you want to hear for your birthday. I got you covered. In the meantime, Espresso, Sabrina Carpenter, your number one. It's KTU.

Your Pro Style up in the building, holding you down. Don't forget, next Tuesday, so important. Such an important day. Next Tuesday morning, to be exact, we are announcing the lineup of who's going to be there in Vegas for the iHeartRadio Music Festival. We'll have all your info next Tuesday morning right here on the beat of New York. Skate to you.